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You light my fire, my desire.

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Remember when we used to go to the rave, to the

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